0: With your 10 o'clock news headlines, good morning, I'm Emma Duxbury. It's hoped a multi-billion dollar bailout deal will keep Australia's largest aluminium smelter running well into the future. The Tomago site in the New South Wales Hunter region was facing closure in 2029 due to the rising cost of renewable and coal-fired power. The PM has joined his state counterparts this morning to announce a $2.5 billion investment over the next 10 years to keep it operational.
1: There's no question that aluminium is such an essential product to be produced because it goes into everything else that is manufactured in this country just about. And that is why we simply weren't prepared to sit back and say, oh, well, it's all too hard. We've worked constructively to make sure that we have a plan.
0: New figures show a massive jump in the number of drones flying in restricted airspace around Australia's military facilities. News Corp reports there were 147 incursions involving the unmanned aircraft in the 2024-25 financial year. Just 60 were reported in the previous financial year. Australia is on the brink of its biggest ever defence export contract, with the British government set to buy a Canberra-built radar considered the best in the world. It's understood that the deal would be worth more than $10 billion, with a statement of intent already signed. Students across the country are preparing for pens down to protest against One Nation leader Pauline Hanson. The nationwide rally is expected to attract thousands of young people opposed to the party's policies. Many are strongly against proposed changes to the curriculum. And the NFL is pulling out all the stops to make sure the upcoming LA v San Francisco game at the MCG is a memorable one for Aussie fans. It's confirmed the Jonas Brothers will perform at halftime. The game sold out within hours earlier this year. Updating sport, Roosters coach Trent Robinson insists their preparation hasn't changed for tonight's heavyweight battle with the Panthers, despite losing James Tedesco. The skipper failed a fitness test on his ankle yesterday. The winner of the top two clash this evening will move into the box seat to win the minor premiership. The first test against Bangladesh in Darwin gets underway today. Experienced bowlers Josh Hazlewood and Nathan Lyon are back in the side, along with all-rounders Cam Green and Bo Webster. And the LA Lakers basketball team has been sold for a record-breaking $17 billion Australian dollars.
2: Smooth weather.
0: Sunny today, heading for tops of 24 degrees. Blue skies tomorrow with highs of 24. A shower or two on Saturday and Sunday. And that's the latest on Smooth.
3: Yes, it's a Thursday. I know it feels kind of weird given the public holiday yesterday. Gotta love a short working week, though. Hello, it's Ty. If you're looking for something to do with the family on the weekend, send it around National Science Week, which kicks off on Saturday. I think I found you something. I'll let you know in 30 minutes.
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0: Jesse J, Price Tag at Smooth Brisbane with more music and less talk. Hello, it's Ty Frost. National Science Week kicks off on Saturday. I know ECHA is getting involved. On Saturday and Sunday between 9 and 6, you can check out the science behind strawberries, wool, grains and food production. 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
22: Just around today, multi-vehicle accident through Caboolture this morning, Bruce Highway northbound around the D'Aguilar Highway. We've got a crash in Caboolture Beer Barham Road near Bertha Street. We've got a crash in Capalabar, Old Cleveland Road around Dollery Road to look out for. We've also got a crash in Homeview, Logan River Road eastbound at Harbour Drive, and a crash in Karawatha, Wembley Road at Illawena Street. A crash in Wakeley, Tilly Road near Catherine Street. If you see any dramas or delays on our roads, call the traffic hotline direct on 1300 595 937. It's Liam, and that's the latest traffic on Smooth FM Brisbane.
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0: Good morning, I'm Maham Kashani. The New South Wales and federal governments have announced a $2.5 billion bailout package to secure the future of Australia's largest aluminium smelter. The money will be spent to keep Tomago Aluminium operational until 2030. The PM and his New South Wales counterpart unveiled the funding package in the state's Hunter region earlier this morning. ASIO is being urged to investigate after 147 unidentified drones were detected at Air Force bases across the country in a single year. ADF sources say they've seen the devices above sites in New South Wales, South Australia and Queensland. Tasmania has confirmed its first case of the deadly H5N1 bird flu that's impacted wildlife across five other Australian states. A large seabird tested positive for the virus overnight. More than 150 events of H5 bird flu have now been detected across the country. Students nationwide are preparing to halt their studies today to protest against One Nation leader Pauline Hanson. Rallies are expected to attract thousands of young people opposed to the party's policies. Caroline Leavitt is stepping down as White House Press Secretary for family reasons, with US President Donald Trump saying she'll now serve as one of his top advisors. And millions of people across the UK and Europe have witnessed the most significant solar eclipse. For most of the UK, more than 90% of the sun was covered by the moon. Updating sport. The first cricket test between Australia and Bangladesh is underway in Darwin. Pat Cummins, Josh Hazlewood and Nathan Lyon among the players who've returned following their injury layoffs. Round 24 of the NRL kicks off tonight with the Panthers taking on the Roosters. Penrith faces 4 weeks without skipper Isaiah Yeo due to injury, while Sydney will press on without its captain James Tedesco, who's dealing with an ankle issue. And Socceroos teenager Lucas Harrington has completed his move to Hull City, signing a 5-year deal with the EPL side.
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0: Sunny with a top of 24 degrees, mostly fine tomorrow, also 24, a few showers over the weekend. And that's the latest on Smooth.
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7: ANZ presents Birds of the World. While Gavin blissfully sleeps, this vigilant bird, the ANZ Falcon, is on high alert. Yes, his ANZ Falcon watches for fraud 24/7. So should a fraudster use Gavin's card details while he snores, his ANZ Falcon will swoop in. 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

0: The spring is definitely on. 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It's getting close, isn't it? 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Let's continue in that direction. 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
18: Brisbane's traffic on Smooth.
19: Got a crash yet to be cleared away through Cannon Hill for Wynnum Road at Murray Road, a crash in Caboolture King Street at Morayfield Road, crash in Wakerley, Tilly Road at Catherine Street, crash in Karawatha, Wembley Road at Illawena Street, a breakdown through Waterford West, Waterford Tamarine Road at Derry Creek Road, also got a breakdown through Helensvale for the M1 southbound around Hope Island Road, exit 57, and a ready lookout for through Heathwood Logan Motorway eastbound around Loganley Road. Sydney dramas or delays, call the traffic hotline 1300 595937. That's the latest traffic on Smooth FM Brisbane.
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20: Good afternoon, I'm Heidi Tiltons. Anthony Albanese is rejecting claims the Commonwealth has had to intervene and provide a $2.5 billion bailout of an aluminium smelter because its energy policy has failed. The Prime Minister says the bailout of the Tomago smelter in New South Wales is about protecting the national interest.
21: Aluminium is an essential product. We are proud that we're backing the workers here. We're working constructively with the private sector. Tomago will invest over $1 billion additional on top of the investment that we've made already.
20: Liberal Senator Andrew Bragg is facing backlash from some of his coalition colleagues after delivering a migration speech at the National Press Club. The party's housing spokesman has flagged a migration target of 180,000 alongside measures to achieve visa reductions. But Liberal Senator James Patterson says the position is not shared by the Liberal Party room.
1: Well, Andrew's not our spokesperson for immigration. He was sharing a personal view. It's not coalition policy. We'll go through a deliberate and careful policy development process to arrive at both the number of reduced migration from Labor's failure and the specific visas that will be reduced.
20: After 2 years behind bars, jailed whistleblower David McBride has been released from prison on parole. The former military lawyer was convicted in 2024 for stealing secret defence material and sharing it with journalists. Tasmania has recorded its first death of a seabird from the H5 strain of avian flu. It was found on the state's northwest coast in a brown skewer. And Ariana Grande appears to have gone Instagram official with her on-again off-again boyfriend Ricky Alvarez. Barely 2 weeks after announcing she's taking an extended break, the superstar has posted a number of loved-up photos with the dancer. Updating sport, and the Australian summer of cricket has begun in August. Australia winning the toss and electing to bat first against Bangladesh in Darwin. Jake Weatherill the first wicket to fall for 23. The LA Lakers basketball team has been sold for a record-breaking $17 billion Australian, and Lionel Messi has posted a tribute to his late father on social media, declaring he's not sure how much longer he'll continue to play football.
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20: Sunny this afternoon, getting down to 10 degrees tonight. A mostly sunny day tomorrow with a top of 24. Looking further ahead, a shower or two on Saturday and Sunday. And that's the latest on Smooth.
16: All right, let's keep ticking those things off our to-do list for Thursday. On my list, it says play more feel-good music. So that's what I'm going to do. Here's Adele for you.
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0: 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Much deserved, no doubt. And hopefully you got something yummy for lunch. I want to get on even more songs for you. So right back to it. 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

0: You know, it's the feel-good work day when you tune into Smooth FM and you hear Johnny Hates Jazz, Shattered Dreams, I Don't Feel Like Dancing, Scissor Sisters, and Simon Diaz, who's in next. He's going to keep that vibe going for you. 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
2: Brisbane's traffic on Smooth.
3: Good afternoon, Brisbane. There's been a multi-vehicle crash westbound on Anzac Avenue just before Narangbar Road, Kalanga. That's causing delays. A little bit busy, Gympie Road up through Chermside, also at Beans Road, Castlenine. No delays, all other Brisbane majors, including the M1 to the Gold Coast and the Bruce Highway. That's a nice smooth run heading up through to the Sunshine Coast. Southbound back to Brisbane, no dramas. See any other dramas or delays on our roads? Call the traffic hotline direct, 1300 59 5937. And that's your latest traffic on Smooth FM Brisbane.
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4: Good afternoon, I'm Heidi Tiltons. The country's largest aluminium smelter has been saved after the federal and New South Wales governments came together for a bailout. $2.5 billion will be spent over the next decade to secure the future of Rio Tinto's Tomago smelter in the Hunter. Opposition leader Angus Taylor says the government's crippling energy policies were the only thing putting the facility at risk.
5: This is a $2.5 billion admission of failure on energy policy in this country. The reason they are having to do this is because electricity prices are too high. Chris Bowen has absolutely failed to deliver what he said he was going to deliver.
4: Jailed whistleblower David McBride has thanked his supporters after being freed from a Canberra prison after 2 years behind bars. The former military lawyer was convicted in 2024 for stealing and sharing top secret defence material with journalists. He's now been freed on parole and says he's looking forward to being at home.
6: I'm looking forward to seeing my dog. He's and my daughters. Particularly my dog and my daughters as well. And hopefully my dog will remember who I am.
4: ANZ has become the latest big bank to report a drop in the number of mortgage applications. Australia's fourth largest lender has increased since property tax changes were announced in the budget. Experts are urging the government to do more in tackling the nation's leading cause of cancer death. Figures show lung cancer claimed nearly 9,000 Australian lives last year, with more than 15,000 new cases diagnosed. And Graham Norton is more in tackling the nation's leading cause of cancer death. Figures show lung cancer claimed nearly 9,000 Australian lives last year, with more than 15,000 new cases diagnosed. And Graham Norton has thrown some subtle shade at Taylor Swift and Travis Kelce after attending their star-studded nuptials at Madison Square Garden, the Irish comedian describing the wedding as lovely but says they incorporated elements that he wouldn't have done. Updating sport, and Australia's marathon summer of cricket is officially underway, but the Aussies have made a shaky start against Bangladesh in Darwin. Batting first in the opening test, the Aussies have only managed 4 for 74 at lunch, losing Travis Head, Jake Weatherald, Manus Labuschagne and Cameron Green in quick succession. Dean Solomon admits it hasn't been easy living away from his wife and children as interim Essendon coach. The Premiership bomber is weighing up if he'll stay on as an assistant next year, with the Bombers likely to name their next coach next year. And Americans Josh Kushner and Bob Iger are buying the LA Lakers basketball team for a record price of nearly $17 billion.
2: Smooth weather.
4: Sunny this afternoon, getting down to 10 degrees tonight, a mostly sunny day tomorrow with a top of 24. Looking further ahead, a shower or two on Saturday and Sunday. And that's the latest on Smooth.
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7: 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Soft Cells coming up. We'll hear from Wham, some Wham fun. But now let's start off with the big O, and you got it.
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0: There's a guy you'd vote for, wouldn't you? Rick Astley. Feels good, doesn't it? Right here at Smooth FM, playing more music with less talk. A feel-good Thursday. I like that. Simon Diaz here. Let's ring, ring. Old school. That's right, with ABBA coming up. Olivia Dean, she'll be in the country later on with those baby steps and more on the way.
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13: Brisbane's traffic on Smooth.
14: No accidents or breakdowns reported on Brisbane's roads at the moment. Still a bit busy through Chermside and Astley for Gympie Road. Inbound Riverside Expressway getting some busy traffic. And traffic starting to build southbound through Underwood, Springwood and Daisy Hill for the M1. Rest of the run to the Gold Coast looking good. Slight delays building up through Brackenridge for the Gateway Motorway and also over the Pine Rivers Bridge for the Bruce Highway. So any dramas or delays on our roads, call the traffic hotline direct 1300 59 5937. And that's your latest traffic on Smooth FM Brisbane.
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15: Good afternoon, I'm Heidi Tiltons.
3: The average full-time Aussie worker is now earning more than $108,000 a year. New ABS figures show weekly wages have climbed to $2,084, but annual earnings growth has slowed to 3.7%, its weakest pace since 2022. The Prime Minister claims the bailout of the Tomago Aluminium Smelter is about protecting the national interest. The Hunter facility has been set to close from 2029 due to rising energy costs, but the New South Wales and federal governments are splitting a $2.5 billion bill to keep it open. Anthony Albanese says it will help with the transition to renewables.
15: That this facility has a future, that is not only it being able to survive, but it thriving into the future. This is an arrangement that will deliver additional clean energy for New South Wales and for Australia.
3: Greens Senator David Shoebridge has welcomed the release of whistleblower David McBride. The former military lawyer is out on parole after spending 2 years behind bars for stealing secret defence material and sharing it with journalists. Senator Shoebridge says his friend should never have been jailed in the first place.
16: Because his only crime was telling the truth about war crimes and insisting that senior defence leadership should also be held to account. That's why they put him in jail. To silence that truth and to silence other whistleblowers.
3: Elon Musk has scored another win against Australia's e-safety commissioner. The federal court has ruled X doesn't have to comply with an additional online safety standard designed to tackle harmful content. The court's found the social media giant can't be subjected to two different sets of regulations at once. And Bill Gates' daughter is in hot water over allegations her shopping startup improperly claimed commissions on online sales. Phoebe Gates' company Fia is accused of cookie stuffing, where tracking cookies are placed on shoppers' browsers to take credit for purchases it may not have generated. Updating sport, and Australia's summer of cricket is off to a shaky start. The Aussies losing four early wickets against Bangladesh in the opening test in Darwin. Jake Weatherill, Travis Head, Marnus Labuschagne and Cameron Green all dismissed before the lunch break as the Aussies desperately try to pile on the runs. Socceroos defender Lucas Herrington's transfer to newly promoted English Premier League club Hull City is complete, the 18-year-old signing a five-year deal, and Lani Pallister has swum the fastest 200-metre of her career at the Pan Pacific Championships in LA, advancing to the final.
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3: Sunny this afternoon, getting down to 10 degrees tonight, a mostly sunny day tomorrow with a top of 24. Looking further ahead, a shower or two on Saturday and Sunday. And that's the latest on Smooth.
0: You know, this hour's music's going to make you feel like it's the weekend already. Simon Diaz here, and this is an amazing stat. She's had dance floor hits in not two, not three, but five decades. All hail the Queen of Pop right now. Kickstarting another hour of feel good.
13: 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Smooth. 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

0: Oh, some great memories there. Yeah, when I had hair. Bon Jovi, Bed of Roses, Taylor Swift and Billy Joel in there too. Put it together, it feels good with more music and less talk, making it a smooth Thursday with Simon Diaz. Diana Ross is coming up and Tiffany in minutes.
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2: 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While Gavin blissfully sleeps, this vigilant bird, the ANZ Falcon, is on high alert. Yes, his ANZ Falcon watches for fraud 24/7. 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
17: Brisbane's traffic on Smooth.
18: Good afternoon. Delays building on the gateway already from Murray southbound all the way down past Mackenzie and down towards Rochdale. Heavy on the M1 southbound from 8 Mile Plains all the way down through Daisy Hill. Northbound a slow run up through Slacks Creek. Delays on Bow Desert Road heading out through Callum Vale coming out of Elchester. A busy run too on the Logan Motorway going eastbound from Carroll Park all the way to Parkinson. Delays at the moment on the Centenary Highway through Jindalee and back through Sumner. And the Western Freeway starting to build from Indooroopilly heading out towards Victory Pocket. It's Chopper Dave. Another check of the roads coming up for you soon on Smooth FM Brisbane.
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5: Good afternoon, I'm Heidi Tiltons. Six figures is fast becoming the new average for Aussies working full-time. New ABS figures put average weekly earnings at just over $2,080 or around $108,000 a year. But wage growth

0: is slowing, hitting its weakest pace in 4 years. It's as the boss of Telstra pockets a hefty pay rise despite the telco's disastrous nationwide outage. CEO Vicky Brady was paid $6.8 million last financial year, an increase of around $700,000. That's despite Telstra docking part of her bonus over last month's outage, which disrupted millions of calls and data connections. The federal government says the $2.5 billion bailout of the Tomago aluminium smelter will make Australia more self-sufficient. The Hunter facility was set to close at the end of the next year when its energy supply contract expired, but it's been given a lifeline from the state and federal governments. Minister Pat Conroy telling Parliament the investment will help boost Australia's sovereign capability.
1: I stood in the rain with the Prime Minister when he told the workers of Tomago, "We have your back." Yeah. And now we've delivered. It will keep the smelter open. It will advance the Hunter's clean energy transition, and it means we keep a strategically important asset for the whole country.
0: Thousands of students across the country are skipping school this afternoon to protest against One Nation and its leader. The Students Say No to Hanson protest is being led by the National Union of Students, who argues the party's policies don't help students and young people succeed. And P. Diddy is out of solitary confinement after being placed in the hole following a prison fight. The two inmates reportedly went toe-to-toe in the New Jersey jail, throwing jabs before prison staff intervened. Updating sport, and Richmond Premiership star Dion Prestia is hanging up his boots at the end of the AFL season. The 33-year-old midfielder was a key part of the Tigers' golden era, winning three premierships in 2017, 2019 and 2020. Bangladesh has the upper hand over Australia on day one of their Darwin test. Steve Smith has proven the key to the fight back, notching up his half century just after lunch. And 18-year-old Socceroos defender Lucas Harrington has put pen to paper on a five-year deal with English Premier League club Hull City.
2: Smooth weather.
0: Clear skies, getting down to 10 degrees tonight, a mostly sunny day tomorrow with a top of 24. Looking further ahead, a shower or two on Saturday and Sunday. 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
3: Thanks, Heidi. Tonight, supermarket takedown. See the moment a southeast shopper tackles a man allegedly assaulting customers and staff. Telstra's eye-watering profit just weeks after its major network outage. Warning as children's accidents around the home spike. And pink cheese toasties, taste-testing new food offerings at this year's Ecca. Nine News, your news on Nine and Nine Now, live at 6.
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0: Making a smooth Thursday feel good with more music, less talk and a little UB40. Actually, they're touring Oz, I think it's next May. That's right. And guess who's touring with them? Soul to Soul. How cool. Back to life, all those hits. Love it. Looking forward to it. All right, traffic time. Let's check it out for you. Bodhi M with some sunshine and some feel good Queen in minutes.
1: Brisbane's traffic on Smooth.
2: There's a breakdown on the Pacific Motorway outbound in the left lane before the Esher Street overpass heading through Green Slopes. There's a slow run on the Ipswich Motorway inbound from Darra to Oxley and outbound from Gales out to Goodnup. A slow run on the Centenary Highway inbound through Jindalee onto the bridge. The outbound run is slow from Kamira to Springfield. Delays on the Logan Motorway eastbound from Carroll Park to Parkinson. Heavy on the Western Freeway from Mount Coot. They're heading out towards Victory Pocket. And a slow run too on the Gateway northbound from Nudgee up to the Pine Rivers Bridge and southbound slow from Murray down past Mackenzie. Chopper Dave, another check of the roads coming up for you soon on Smooth FM Brisbane.
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0: Well, the studio clock here at Smooth FM saying almost 4 o'clock, and that means Heidi's ready for a traffic and news update for us. 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
15: Brisbane's traffic on Smooth.
16: Delays on the gateway northbound from Nudgee to the Pine Rivers Bridge under the Bruce Highway. Southbound slow from Murray down towards Mackenzie. Delays on the Western Freeway from Mount Coot to Fig Tree Pocket. Heavy on the Logan Motorway eastbound from Carroll Park to Parkinson. Delays on the Centenary Highway heading towards the Jindalee Bridge and onto the Western Freeway. And a slow run outbound on the Ipswich Motorway from Gales to Goodenough. Inbound is busy from Dara through Oxley. And a breakdown on the Pacific Motorway outbound just before Esher Street as you head through Greenslopes. It's Chopper Dave. Another check of the roads coming up for you soon on Smooth FM Brisbane.
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17: Good afternoon, I'm Heidi Tiltons. The Treasurer is welcoming the latest wage growth data. Despite revelations, Aussie workers are seeing their slowest earnings growth in almost 4 years. New ABS figures show average full-time earnings have climbed to around $2,084 a week, but growth has slowed sharply. Jim Chalmers has told Parliament Labor is committed to easing cost of living pressures on Aussie families.
18: Average weekly full-time earnings are up more than $300 a week since this government was elected. The gender pay gap has fallen to another record low of 11.3%, which is a source of pride for us, but also a reminder that we do have more work to do on that front.
17: Telstra boss Vicky Brady has defended an 11% pay rise despite the telco cutting more than 1,200 jobs and suffering a major nationwide outage. The CEO's total pay jumped to $6.8 million, although her bonus was docked by more than $600,000 over last month's network failure. The Nationals are refuting claims the coalition will seek to reduce working holiday visas as part of its immigration policy. Shadow Housing Minister Andrew Bragg has used a key speech to flag a net migration target of 180,000, hinting at reductions to the number of backpacker and student visas. But Nationals leader Matt Canavan claims this is not coalition policy.
1: We will not be seeing changes to working holiday visa makers because that's not the reason why we've had the surge in migration. Often colloquially referred to, backpackers are not taking a house in a major city away from others that could be using it.
17: High school and university students have gathered across the country in protest of One Nation and Pauline Hanson. The National Students' Union has put together the rallies in every major capital city. And Ariana Grande appears to have gone Instagram official with her on-again, off-again boyfriend Ricky Alvarez. Barely 2 weeks after announcing she's taking an extended break, the superstar has posted a number of loved-up photos with the dancer. Updating sport, and two AFL Premiership players have announced their retirements. Dion Prestia will finish his career after Richmond's clash with St Kilda at the MCG on Saturday, while Steel Sidebottom has told his Collingwood teammates he'll hang up the boots at season's end. The LA Lakers basketball team has been sold for a record-breaking $17 billion Australian, and Steve Smith's been caught out for 71 after single-handedly steadying Australia's first innings after a disastrous start to the first test against Bangladesh.
15: Smooth weather.
17: Clear skies, getting down to 10 degrees tonight, a mostly sunny day tomorrow with a top of 24. Looking further ahead, a shower or two on Saturday and Sunday. 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
2: Thanks, Heidi. Tonight, supermarket takedown. See the moment a southeast shopper tackles a man allegedly assaulting customers and staff. Telstra's eye-watering profit just weeks after its major network outage. Warning as children's accidents around the home spike. And pink cheese toasties, taste-testing new food offerings at this year's Ecca. Nine News, your news on Nine and Nine Now, live at 6.
15: Making the drive home feel good.
19: 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It's Simon here, about to play you some Corona. 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

0: That was a great version of Landslide, wasn't it? The Dixie Chicks, Simply Red, and the Porter Sisters. We're excited. It's a Thursday and we're feeling good for the run home on Smooth. My name's Simon Diggaz, and if you want more music and less chit-chat, the best sing-alongs too for the drive home, don't forget Byron Webb after 5 is with us right till 9 o'clock tonight, the night show. All right, NSYNC coming up before 5. I got a slice of heaven, a slice of feel-good as well from Dave Dobbin with those herbs.
1: Brisbane's traffic on Smooth.
2: A fire on the Logan Motorway westbound centre median strip just after Kingston Road as you make your way through Kingston. Busy conditions at the moment on the Ipswich Motorway heading inbound through Darra Oxley and outbound from Gales to Goodna. Heavy going on the Centenary Highway inbound between Darra and the Jindalee Bridge and outbound from Kamira to Springfield. A slow run along the Logan Motorway eastbound from Carroll Park to Parkinson. You'll find delays too on the Western Freeway from Mount Cutha to Fig Tree Pocket and the Gateway northbound really patchy from Nudgee all the way up towards the Pine Rivers Bridge and southbound from Murray down past Mackenzie. It's Chopper Dave. Another check coming up soon on Smooth FM Brisbane.
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2: 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Why the North Queensland Cowboys want a clubhouse in Logan and a baby boom. The incredible pictures from our busy Humpback Highway. 7 News at 6.
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0: 24/7, more music and less talk that feels good here at Smooth FM on this Thursday cruise home. Feels like a Friday. Byron Webb is fist pumping in the next studio. He's going to get you home with the best sing-alongs just after five. He's with us till 9 o'clock tonight, actually. All those after-school activities as well. A quick check at the roads across our great city and Smooth News at five with Heidi here on Smooth.
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15: Brisbane's traffic on Smooth.
16: A breakdown on the Logan Motorway westbound after the Heathwood tolls as you make your way through Forest Lake. Delays on the Ipswich Motorway eastbound from Darra through Oxley and outbound from Gales to Goodna is still quite slow. It's a busy run too on the Western Freeway from Mount Coothra out towards Victory Pocket. Delays are plenty on the Gateway this afternoon from Nungie up towards the Pine Rivers Bridge onto the Bruce Highway. Southbound is slow from Murray down towards Mackenzie and delays too at the moment as you make your way around the R&A Showgrounds, of course Bowen Bridge Road, the ICB and in and out of the valley as well. It's Chopper Day. More traffic soon on Smooth FM Brisbane.
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17: Good afternoon, I'm Heidi Tiltons. One Nation MP Barnaby Joyce is playing down mass protests against Pauline Hanson, saying school students are just following instruction. Thousands of high school and university students across the country are rallying against the minor party, but Mr. Joyce has told News 24 most of the students would have no idea about the policies of the major parties.
18: I don't think if you'd gone to those students 4 weeks ago and said, explain to me the policies of the Labor Party, the Greens, One Nation, in a proficient form, so much so that you would actually go on strike, I don't think you'd have much luck.
17: Liberal Senator Andrew Bragg has brushed aside criticism from his colleagues after he flagged a migration cap in a National Press Club speech. He's been subsequently disciplined given the opposition is yet to finalise its migration policy. But Senator Bragg says he makes no apology for raising the issue.
3: Of course, I talk to colleagues all the time, and as you can imagine, people have good feedback and people have negative feedback. Over the 4 decimals period, then your NOM numbers would need to be in the range of 180,000. So I'm not saying it's a policy, I'm not saying it's a target, I'm saying like, those are just the numbers.
17: Aussie workers are taking home more money, but wage growth is slowing. The average full-time worker now earns around $2,084 a week. That's up 3.7% over the past year, but the ABS says the pace of growth is now the slowest since 2022. After 2 years behind bars, jailed whistleblower David McBride has been released from prison on parole. The former military lawyer was convicted in 2024 for stealing secret defence material and sharing it with journalists. And Graham Norton has thrown some subtle shade at Taylor Swift and Travis Kelce after attending their star-studded nuptials at Madison Square Garden. The Irish comedian describing the wedding as lovely, but says they incorporated elements that he wouldn't have done. Updating sport, and in cricket, Australia has been bowled out for just 198 on day one of the first test against Bangladesh in Darwin. Steve Smith led the resistance before being caught out for 71. In the AFL, Richmond Triple Premiership star Dion Prestia has announced his retirement, with Saturday's clash against St Kilda to be his last game. Collingwood veteran Steele Sidebottom will also be hanging up the boots at season's end. And in surfing, world champion Molly Picklum and Isabella Nichols have advanced to the quarterfinals at the Tahiti Surf Pro.
15: Smooth weather.
17: Clear skies, getting down to 10 degrees tonight. A mostly sunny day tomorrow with a top of 24. Looking further ahead, a shower or two on Saturday and Sunday. Now let's see what's leading tonight's stories on Nine News.
6: Thanks, Heidi. Tonight, supermarket takedown. See the moment a Southeast shopper tackles a man allegedly assaulting customers and staff. Telstra's eye-watering profit just weeks after its major network outage. Warning as children's accidents around the home spike. And pink cheese toasties, taste testing new food offerings at this year's Ecca. Nine News, your news on Nine and Nine Now, live at 6.
19: Definitely starting to reel in the weekend now. That is so all right with me. Hope you've had a good Thursday so far. Thanks for being a part of our afternoon here at Smooth FM with Byron. I'm with you now to play some great songs. In fact, I think it is probably the most loved George Michael song that I've got coming up for you. Elton John and Dua Lipa on the way soon too with Cold Heart. Firstly, let's do some woohoos.
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0: back to where it almost all began for Madonna at Smooth FM. I like that, Borderline. And yeah, look at Madonna now, just a couple of years older, back dominating the charts with her brand new album. In fact, that new collaboration with our own Kylie Minogue shot to number one too. Good on her. It's no mean feat. Anyway, thank you for joining us. Byron with Ian for the run home at Smooth this afternoon for you. Quick check in on the traffic now too if you're in that. And then I've got the brand new song to play from Bruno Mars. Hope you like that.
1: Brisbane's traffic on Smooth.
2: Slow on the Bruce Highway this afternoon as you make your way from Kalanga all the way up towards Burpengary and southbound from Burpengary East down towards Deception Bay. Still very slow on the Gateway northbound from Nudgee to the Pine Rivers Bridge, southbound slow from the Port of Brisbane Motorway down towards Mackenzie. Heavy on the Riverside Expressway, Captain Cook Bridge, both in and out of town. Slow going too, of course, around the R&A Showgrounds. And a busy run too on the Western Freeway from Mount Coother out towards Victory Pocket. And delays on the Centenary Highway, still from Darra to the Jindalee Bridge. It's Chopper Dave. Another check of the roads coming up soon on Smooth FM Brisbane.
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0: It's a great song to make us feel good at Smooth FM as we do the run into Thursday night. Actually, the run toward the weekend now too. I don't know how good is this point of the week. We should have a fair idea of how the weekend's weather is shaping up too, which we'll check in next with our Smooth News. I'll have John Farnham and a great ABBA song waiting on the other side for you in a moment here at Smooth.
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8: 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While Gavin blissfully sleeps, this vigilant bird, the ANZ Falcon, is on high alert. Yes, his ANZ Falcon watches for fraud 24/7. So should a fraudster use Gavin's card details while he snores, his ANZ Falcon will swoop in. ANZ Fraud Protection. 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
9: Brisbane's traffic on Smooth.
10: A power outage blacking out multiple traffic lights along Sanford Road through Mitchelton. There's a breakdown on the Pacific Motorway outbound shoulder just before Garza Road as you head through Holland Park West. Multi-vehicle crash on Musgrave Road eastbound around the Hale Street on-ramp heading through Petrie Terrace. Still delays on the Western Freeway from Mount Coothra out towards Victory Pocket. Big delays on the Riverside Expressway and the Captain Cook Bridge both in and out of the city, and delays up and down Hale Street as well. Plenty of traffic on Coronation Drive through Toowong and around the RNA Showgrounds. You'll find that fairly busy as we head into the night session as well. It's Chopper Dave. Another check coming up soon on Smooth FM Brisbane.
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11: Good evening, I'm Heidi Tiltons. The average full-time Aussie worker is now earning more than $108,000 a year. New ABS figures show weekly wages have climbed to $2,084, but annual earnings growth has slowed to 3.7%, its weakest pace since 2022. Telstra's CEO has ended up with an 11% pay rise, her take-home pay packet now just shy of $7 million. However, Vicky Brady's short-term bonuses have been cut by the board by $600,000 because of a national outage that led to more than 600 calls failing to connect to 000. Anthony Albanese is rejecting claims the Commonwealth has had to intervene and provide a $2.5 billion bailout of a New South Wales aluminium smelter because its energy policy has failed. The Prime Minister says the bailout of the Tomago smelter is about protecting the national interest.
12: Aluminium is an essential product. We are proud that we're backing the workers here. We're working constructively with the private sector. Tomago will invest over $1 billion additional on top of the investment that we've made already.
11: Thousands of students have walked out of classrooms across Australia to protest against Pauline Hanson and One Nation. The senator has hit back, saying schools should teach young people how to think, not what to think. Jailed whistleblower David McBride has thanked his supporters after being freed from a Canberra prison after 2 years behind bars. The former military lawyer was convicted in 2024 for stealing and sharing top secret defence material with journalists. He's now been freed on parole and says he's looking forward to being at home.
13: I'm looking forward to seeing my dog. He's and my daughters. Particularly my dog and my daughters as well. And hopefully my dog will remember who I am.
11: And Bill Gates' daughter is in hot water over allegations her shopping startup improperly claimed commissions on online sales. Phoebe Gates' company Fia is accused of cookie stuffing, where tracking cookies are placed on shoppers' browsers to take credit for purchases it may not have generated. Updating sport, and Australia has had a shaky start to the summer of cricket. They've posted a first innings total of just 198 on day one of the first test against Bangladesh in Darwin. Two more AFL greats are calling time on their careers. Collingwood Premiership star Steele Sidebottom has announced he'll retire at the end of the season after almost 350 games for the Magpies. And Richmond Triple Premiership midfielder Dion Prestia says Saturday's clash with St Kilda will be his last. And the Sea Eagles are confident Tom Trbojevic will play again this season. The star fullback is sidelined by yet another hamstring injury.
9: Smooth weather.
11: Clear skies, getting down to 10 degrees tonight, a mostly sunny day tomorrow with a top of 24. Looking further ahead, a shower or two on Saturday and Sunday. Now let's see what's leading tonight's stories on Nine News.
0: Thanks, Heidi. 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Now don't worry, you haven't missed Nine News. 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
10: 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We're here for the run into Thursday night. Good end of the week to be at. And even if you've got a bit of traffic to battle yet, let's make it sound good with Sonia Dana now for you.
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0: Some right royalty on the way to Thursday night at Smooth FM with Queen there, a little Radio Gaga. And I hope you're well for it. Thank you for being a part of our day with Byron Whitty here for the drive home. About to play a very loved Irishman for you and a great Pet Shop Boys song. But firstly, let's see how the roads are behaving for you now at Smooth.
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2: A power outage affecting traffic lights along Sanford Road through Mitchelton. A multi-vehicle crash on Musgrave Road eastbound around the Hale Street on-ramp through Petrie Terrace is causing delays in all directions around there at the moment. Delays coming down Countess Street as well. Delays on the Riverside Expressway and the Captain Cook Bridge coming in towards the city. Outbound on the Pacific Motorway is pretty slow all the way out towards Holland Park West, and yet to ease on the Western Freeway from Mount Coother out towards Fig Tree Pocket. Looking okay now on the Centenary Highway though, coming from Darra to Jindalee. It's Chopper Dave, and that's your latest traffic up to date on Smooth FM Brisbane.
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0: 7 p.m. We've got a great weekend coming up too with the All-Star team back in. Melissa Doyle leads that with our weekend breakfast show both days on the weekend for you, 6 a.m. In the meantime, what about some Nick Kershaw? And I love it, the Carly Rae Jepsen song, Here's My Number, Call Me Maybe soon for you, Smooth.
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0: All right, here we go with another great hour of songs at Smooth FM. Thank you too for joining us, whatever you're doing at the moment, whether you've made it home safely now in your comfy clothes or you've got work on tonight. Byron with you here to keep you company and with a great Nick Kershaw song now to get us fired up again.
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You're sounding good as we play more music and less soccer to Thursday night here at Smooth FM. And actually, a pretty special Thursday too, our third last one of winter for the year. I know, isn't that a good thought? Hope you're well for it too. Firing with you, nearly 7.

0: Yeah, I like that beat. It's a good song, isn't it? From Paula Cole and Smooth FM with I Don't Want to Wait and the uber cool David Bowie in there too. It sounded great. I hope you enjoyed that. Thanks for having us on. Byron Webb here on the way to Thursday night playing you more music and less talk. And a big hi to you too, especially if you're listening in via the Smooth Player app. If you haven't downloaded that yet onto your phone, you can get it wherever you get your apps. And it's always worth a look at the win page on the Smooth Player app too, can I just mention? Always good things to win. Great sounds. In the meantime, Kylie Minogue with the ultimate earworm and Chaka Khan on the way next, and I cannot wait to play that for you, Smooth.
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0: So many songs, so many great songs, and a pretty fine end of the week too, may I mention. 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

0: Because I gotta have faith. Oh, I gotta have faith. Because I gotta have faith.
1: 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Faith, and I really enjoyed playing Simply Red in there too. And a touch of elegance to it all, I know. Hope you enjoyed as well with Byron and Weathian rolling out lots of music for you into Thursday night. Getting closer to Cameron Daddo's Relax and Wind Down from 9 p.m. too, by the way. But before we get there, what about some Matchbox 20, some Earth, Wind and Fire, and that great Sienna Spira song, Material Lover. 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

0: What a good song to play here at Smooth FM as we land ourselves in very much the right corner of the week now. Good point of night to Karen Daddo's in next, taking you through to midnight, playing you the most Thursday night music around here at Smooth. 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
4: Cameron Datto keeping your Thursday night sounding smooth with the voice of Annie Lennox in the Eurythmics soon, along with some added Stevie Wonder harmonica. Very cool. And a big hug right now from Mariah Carey and Trey Lorenz. Here's I'll Be There.
5: 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This

0: More music, less talk with Coldplay's Yellow. Cameron Daddo with you on Smooth. There are some new movies out today. The End of Oak Street and Hathaway and Ewan McGregor team up. And One Night Only, Callum Turner, also known as Mr. Dua Lipa, who I saw arriving at the airport yesterday. Must be here for some promotion. I don't know. Maybe he's shooting something new too. Welcome to the country, sir. We're back with one from the Greatest Showman soundtrack from Pink. Happy to share it with you on Smooth next.
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0: Well, thank you so much for making Smooth your radio choice tonight. Hi, my name's Cam Datto, and if that to-do list for tomorrow is chock-a-block, don't add another thing to it. Enough's enough. I'll look after the tunes for you with one from Lionel Richie on the way to set the relax.
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10: 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Loving that we're wrapping up our Thursday with something special from Sade. They get a feature and mention in the film The Invites. 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

0: We are your feel-good music station with a winter warmer from legend Benny King and Stand By Me. Big month for university open days and Year 12 parents helping in the lead-up to exams. I've been through it a couple of times, well, three times actually. One tip I can offer you to help de-stress things is just stay out of the way. Your kids know what they're doing. Just keep them fed, well hydrated. It'll all work out. I'm Cam Datto. This is Smooth, and we'll take the pressure off with the best tunes continuing next.
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0: 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He's great, and so is his song. 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

0: Right after old school disco. And, well, how about this challenge for tomorrow? Be kinder than necessary. See what happens. Have a feel-good start to your Friday. And thanks for listening to Smooth. Dream big. Bye for now.
1: 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Things move a little slower in the neighbourhood, and that's what makes it so wonderful.
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9: 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Ah, yeah. Dog. 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
1: ANZ presents Birds of the World. While Gavin blissfully sleeps, this vigilant bird, the ANZ Falcon, is on high alert. Yes, his ANZ Falcon watches for fraud 24/7. So should a fraudster use Gavin's card details while he snores, his ANZ Falcon will swoop in. ANZ Fraud Protection. Now it's personal. 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
8: 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While Gavin blissfully sleeps, this vigilant bird, the ANZ Falcon, is on high alert. Yes, his ANZ Falcon watches for fraud 24/7. 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
7: Morning, everyone. There's been a crash this morning through Mackenzie. Gardner Road, just near Mount Gravatt-Capalabar Road, around that Mackenzie stretch. We've got a crash in Beenleigh on the M1 northbound just before City Road to avoid this morning. And there's a grass fire on Springfield Lakes, Springfield Greenbank Arterial Road near Grand Avenue to look out for. Gympie Road inbound at Beams Road through Castledine, now running under speed, building on Dawson Parade southbound at Sanford Road through Capera. If you see any dramas or delays on our roads, call the traffic hotline direct on 1300 595 937. That is the latest traffic on Smooth FM Brisbane.
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8: Good morning, I'm Maham Kashani. A long-awaited interim report into GST reforms will be released by the Productivity Commission today. All jurisdictions except WA are in favour of dumping or dramatically changing the current agreement, which delivers Western Australia a 75-cent floor. The state's Premier Roger Cook has vowed to fight to keep the current deal. There have been a spate of alleged domestic violence murders in Queensland in recent weeks. Queensland Domestic and Family Violence Prevention Minister Amanda Cam says the killings are abhorrent. DV Connect says more needs to be done to end domestic violence deaths. Safety authorities are investigating a third runway incident at Sydney Airport that involved a Qantas flight crossing the path of a departing Virgin Australia aircraft. The incident followed a Jetstar flight slamming on its brakes during takeoff to avoid colliding with a Qatar Airways plane being towed on the tarmac. A search of Yatala Labour Prison has uncovered a suspected cache of drugs days after an inmate's bid to escape triggered a full lockdown of the facility. And Burgas, a Black Sea city in Bulgaria, has been chosen to host next year's Eurovision Song Contest.
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8: Updating sport. Essendon interim coach Dean Solomon has strongly denied suggestions of a feud with Mark McVay and James Hurd. Solomon says he's unsure where he'll be at the Bombers next year due to being away from his family. McVay is tipped to win the job even ahead of Essendon icon James Hurd. It's led to speculation of a rift among the trio, something Solomon has strenuously denied. Round 23 of the AFL kicks off tonight with the Dockers hosting the Crows, and Bangladesh trails Australia by 102 runs with 9 wickets. Heading into day two of the first test in Darwin.
9: Tick off your morning to-do list at BP with barista coffee and breakfast snacks. Turn into BP and it's tick done.
0: Smooth weather.
8: Mostly sunny with a top of 24. A few showers tomorrow and Sunday. 23 on both days. Similar Monday. And that's the latest on Smooth.
10: Yeah, thanks so much, Maham. Hello, it's Nick Michaels with the More Music Breakfast Show here on Smooth Brisbane. We've made it to Friday. Another week behind us. Looking forward to weekend to relax and recharge, don't you think? Let's get our Friday moving with the feel-good songs.
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0: 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Much appreciated. Our 6 o'clock news, Maham Khashoggi, coming up in just a moment, and then set to play Simple Minds and a good sing-along with The Four Seasons.
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9: Morning, everyone. Multi-vehicle crash in Launton this morning, just in Gympie Road, southbound at Launton Pocket Road. We've got a crash in Murarrie on the Gateway Motorway, southbound around that Murarrie stretch, Port of Brisbane Motorway. Dealing with a crash in Mackenzie, Gardner Road near Mount Gravatt, Palabar Road. A crash in Beenleigh on the M1 northbound around City Road. And a broken down truck on the Gateway Motorway extension, southbound near Illawarra Street through Drewvale. If you see any dramas or delays in our roads, call the traffic hotline direct on 1300 595937. It's Liam, and that's the latest traffic on Smooth FM Brisbane.
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10: Good morning, I'm Maham Khashoggi. Foreign Minister Penny Wong will take aim at One Nation's far-right policies in a major speech at the Lowy Institute today. Ms Wong is expected to argue that the minor party's call for monoculture would damage social cohesion at home and relations with allies abroad. The Productivity Commission will deliver a long-awaited report into GST reforms today. All states and territories except Western Australia are in favour of dumping or dramatically changing the current deal, which delivers WA a 75-cent floor. Premier Roger Cook has vowed to fight to keep the current arrangement. The deaths of more than 60 Australians are suspected of being linked to popular weight loss drugs. News Corp reports a further 2,800 people are believed to have suffered severe side effects after taking drugs sold under the brand names Ozempic, Wegovy and Mounjaro. A third runway incident at Sydney Airport is under investigation after a Qantas flight crossed the path of a departing Virgin Australia aircraft. And astronomers using the James Webb Telescope have discovered an entirely new astronomical object, which they've dubbed a black hole star. The object is a supermassive black hole shrouded in gas, hailing from close to the beginning of the universe. The research could help explain the mysterious little red dots detected in images of the early cosmos that have perplexed astronomers for years.
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10: 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The research could help explain the mysterious little red dots detected in images of the early cosmos that have perplexed astronomers for years.
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0: 23 off the league, and Les Kiss is encouraging his players to blaze their own trail after achieving a win in his first match as Wallabies coach. Australia defeated Japan last weekend. The second test will be played tomorrow afternoon.
1: Tick off your morning to-do list at BP with barista coffee and breakfast snacks. Turn into BP and it's tick done.
2: Smooth weather.
0: Mostly sunny with a top of 24. A few showers tomorrow and Sunday, 23 on both days. Similar Monday. And that's the latest on Smooth.
3: Yeah, thanks, Maham. Well, Friday already. 3 days of the Echo left. That's gone quick, hasn't it? Well, hopefully the weather will hold out. G'day there. It's Nick Michaels with your More Music Breakfast Show and the feel-good songs like this one from Simple Minds.
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0: It's your feel-good start of Friday with Mary Mary here at Smooth Brisbane. And it's Nick with you at our More Music Breakfast Show. Great to have your company. Well, how good's our beautiful winter weather? It's been very nice this week. No rain again today with a top of 24. Though we could get some light showers from tomorrow into next week at this stage. We'll see how that all plays out. Heading to work, traffic update next. And then Turan Turan here on Smooth FM Brisbane.
1: Brisbane's traffic on Smooth.
2: Morning, everyone. Broken down car this morning on the Gateway Motorway, blocking the centre lane before the Port of Brisbane Motorway through Murarrie. An earlier crash on Gympie Road southbound at Launton Pocket Road through Launton slowing things down. And a crash on Mackenzie Gardner Road, giving us a bit of grief around Mount Gravatt Palabar Road. Ripley Road northbound towards the Cunningham Highway, now running under speed due to some late running roadworks, and it's busy on the Riverside Expressway inbound at the city exits. If you see any dramas or delays in our roads, call the traffic hotline direct on 1300 595 937. It's Liam, and that's the latest traffic on Smooth FM Brisbane.

0: your feel-good station, Smooth FM Brisbane and the Beach Boys. And this is Nick Michaels with the More Music Breakfast Show. Nice to have you with us. Well, hope your morning's off to a good start. Big day of footy tomorrow. The Lions and the Suns in the Gabba. Gates open at 2:45. And the Suncorp gets the Broncos doubleheader. The women's team take on the Roosters after 5. And then the men's against the Warriors. And with the Ecker on, allow plenty of time to get there.
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14: 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While Gavin blissfully sleeps, this vigilant bird, the ANZ Falcon, is on high alert. Yes, his ANZ Falcon watches for fraud 24/7. So should a fraudster use Gavin's card details while he snores, his ANZ Falcon will swoop in. ANZ Fraud Protection. 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
15: Morning, everyone. Number of crashes around this morning. There's been a crash in Wakeley, Rickard Road around Greencamp Road to avoid. A crash on the M1 northbound around Loganlea Road through Slacks Creek, and a crash in Launton on Kimpy Road southbound around Launton Pocket Road. Watch the breakdown on the M1 southbound near Ualpa Road through Pimpamar. We've got a breakdown to Logan Motorway eastbound at Drews Road through Tanamira this morning. And she's running heavy on Ripley Road northbound towards the Cunningham Highway. If you see any dramas or delays on our roads, call the traffic hotline direct on 1300 595 937. It's Liam, and that's the latest traffic on Smooth FM Brisbane.
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16: Good morning, I'm Maham Kashani. Major social media companies, including Meta, TikTok and Snapchat, will give evidence to an inquiry examining the online ban for under-16s. The Senate inquiry is considering whether penalties should be increased and the eSafety Commissioner's powers strengthened so she can better enforce the social media ban for Australian children. In their submissions, Google and TikTok say while they're doing their best to keep kids off their platforms, there isn't an industry-accepted effective technology to detect a user's age. Foreign Minister Penny Wong will use a high-profile speech at the Lowy Institute today to declare the rise of populism threatens Australia's national security. Ms Wong is also expected to argue the push for monoculturalism will leave the nation lonely in a dangerous world. The Productivity Commission will today hand down its long-awaited report into GST reforms. All jurisdictions bar Western Australia are in favour of dumping or drastically changing the current deal, which delivers WA a 75-cent floor. There have been a spate of alleged domestic violence murders in Queensland in recent weeks, prompting calls from advocates for more action to end DV deaths. And Burgas, a Black Sea city in Bulgaria, has been chosen to host next year's Eurovision Song Contest.
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16: Updating sport. Interim Essendon coach Dean Solomon has denied rumours of a rift with Mark McVay and James Hurd. Solomon says he's unsure whether he'll be at the Bombers next year due to being away from his family. McVay has been tipped to win the job, leading to speculation of a rift among the trio, something Solomon has strongly denied. The Crows face the Dockers to kick off round 23 of the league tonight, and Bangladesh trails Australia by 102 runs with 9 wickets, heading into day 2 of the first test in Darwin.
2: Tick off your morning to-do list at BP with barista coffee and breakfast snacks. Turn into BP and it's tick done.
1: Smooth weather.
16: Mostly sunny with a top of 24. A few showers tomorrow and Sunday. 23 on both days. Similar Monday. And that's the latest on Smooth.
0: Thank you so much, Maham. Well, it's Feel Good Friday here on Smooth Brisbane and our More Music Breakfast Show. Now, Janet Jackson together again.

0: Gloria Gaynor, the More Music Breakfast Show here at Smooth Brisbane. It's Nick. Thanks for tuning in. No rain for today with a top of 24. 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
2: Good morning, everyone. Crash this morning in Bars Scrub, Prangley Road near Hillary Street. We've got a crash in Tanimura on the M1 northbound around the Logan Motorway to look out for. A crash on the M1 northbound at Logan Lee Road through Slacks Creek is slowing things down. And a crash in Mackenzie Gardner Road near Macrovac Capalabar Road is giving us some grief this morning. Watch the breakdown on the M1 southbound at Uapa Road through Pimpamar. And we've got a breakdown this morning on the Logan Motorway eastbound at Drews Road through Tanimura. Any dramas or delays, call the traffic hotline direct on 1300 595 937. That's the latest traffic on Smooth FM Brisbane.

0: It's Feel Good Friday here at Smooth FM Brisbane and the More Music Breakfast Show. It's Nick Michaels. Welcome along. Now, if you're a cat person and you'd like to see a movie featuring cats doing silly things, then tomorrow's Cat Video Fest is for you. Most cinemas are showing it, and proceeds go to cats in need of care. 7 o'clock news is coming up next.
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1: Brisbane's traffic on Smooth.
15: Morning, everyone. A crash this morning in Bars Scrub, Prangley Road near Hillary Street. A crash in Tatamira, M1 northbound around the Logan motorway to avoid, and a broken down car on the M1 southbound near Uwapa Road through Pimpamar. There's also a breakdown on the Gateway southbound near Old Cleveland Road through Belmont, and a crash in Sucks Creek, which has been slowing things down on the M1 northbound around Logan Lee Road, which has been giving us a bit of grief this morning as well. Now, if you see any dramas or delays on our road, call the traffic hotline direct on 1300 595 937. It's Liam, and that's the latest traffic on Smooth FM Brisbane.
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18: Good morning, I'm Maham Kashani. US President Donald Trump has held an overnight phone call with Australia's Prime Minister. A White House official has confirmed the talks between Trump and Anthony Albanese. Details of their conversation have yet to be released. The Productivity Commission will today hand down its long-awaited report into GeoSmooth Brisbane. Good morning, I'm Maham Kashani. US President Donald Trump has held an overnight phone call with Australia's Prime Minister. A White House official has confirmed the talks between Trump and Anthony Albanese. Details of their conversation have yet to be released. The Productivity Commission will today hand down its long-awaited report into GST.

0: which delivers WA a 75-cent floor. Premier Roger Cook has vowed to keep the current arrangement in place. Tech companies including Meta and Snapchat will today give evidence to a Senate inquiry examining the online ban for under-16s. The probe is considering whether penalties should be increased and the East Safety Commissioner's powers strengthened so she can better enforce a social media ban for Australian kids. Another safety incident at Sydney Airport is under investigation. A Virgin flight was forced to abort takeoff last Sunday after pilots spotted a Qantas plane crossing ahead of them. It's the third airport safety incident being investigated in less than 3 weeks. And the deaths of more than 60 Australians are suspected of being linked to popular weight loss drugs like Ozempic and Mounjaro. The medical regulator also received reports of a further 2,800 people suffering severe side effects after taking the medication.
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0: Updating sport. Collingwood great Steel Sidebottom has officially told Magpies teammates he'll be retiring at season's end. His announcement coming just hours after Richmond midfielder Dion Prestia also called it quits. Round 23 off the league opens tonight with the Dockers hosting the Crows. And a rising Australian golfer has died in hospital in Thailand after suffering a brain hemorrhage. 18-year-old Jessica Bang underwent surgery and remained on life support but passed away in Bangkok with her family by her side.
1: Tick off your morning to-do list at BP with barista coffee and breakfast snacks. Turn into BP and it's tick done.
2: Smooth weather.
0: Mostly sunny with a top of 24. A few showers tomorrow and Sunday. 23 on both days. Similar Monday. And that's the latest on Smooth.
3: Welcome to our More Music Breakfast Show here on Smooth Brisbane. It's Nick Michaels. All happy that it's Friday. Might have plans to go to the Gold Coast for the air show that starts today. Always gets a great crowd and always very exciting to watch.
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0: Feeling good with the Bee Gees here at Smooth Brisbane. That's Nick Michaels. Thanks for making us a party morning with our More Music Breakfast Show. Well, no rain for today. I'm looking at a top 24. We're making the most of our fine weather. Maybe a trip to the Ecker today. There could be a different story over the weekend. They're saying some light showers tomorrow, Sunday, and into next week as well. On the roads, traffic update, then back with Taylor Dane. With more of the Feel Good on Smooth.
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2: Morning, everyone. Crash this morning in Bar Scrub, Prangley Road near Hillary Street. We've got a crash in Tanimura on the M1 northbound, the Logan Motorway to avoid, and a crash on the M1 northbound, Logan Lee Road, slowing things down through Slacks Creek. There is a breakdown on the gateway southbound at Old Cleveland Road through Belmont, and we've got a breakdown on the M1 southbound at Ualpa Road, slowing things down through Pimpamar. Heavy on Hale Street inbound towards Coro Drive in Milton this morning as well. If you see any dramas or delays on our roads, call the traffic hotline direct on 1300 595 937. It's Liam, and that's the latest traffic on Smooth FM Brisbane.

0: The rather cool Gwen Stefani on the More Music Breakfast Show here at Smooth Brisbane. It's Nick with you. Thanks for being with us. Well, the Giddy Up Family Fun Day happening at the Bolo at Sandgate on Sunday starts at 10. Country theme, free to enter. There'll be live music, food, and you're welcome to dress up if you like as well. Our 7:30 news, Maham Kashani, on the way next.
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4: 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While Gavin blissfully sleeps, this vigilant bird, the ANZ Falcon, is on high alert. Yes, his ANZ Falcon watches for fraud 24/7. 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
15: Morning, everyone. Multi-vehicle crash in Clonarf, Duffield Road near Main Road to avoid. We've got a crash on the packed motorway inbound at Stanley Street through Woolloongabba, and a crash in Tanimura on the M1 northbound just after the Logan motorway to look out for. Watch the breakdown on the M1 northbound around exit 24 through Daisy Hill. And we've also got some debris spotted on the gateway southbound at Lytton Road through Murarrie to avoid. If you see any dramas or delays on the roads, call the traffic hotline direct on 1300 59 5937. It's Liam, and that's the latest traffic on Smooth FM Brisbane.
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16: Good morning, I'm Maham Kashani. A long-awaited interim report into GST reforms will be released by the Productivity Commission today. All jurisdictions except WA are in favour of dumping or dramatically changing the current agreement, which delivers Western Australia a 75-cent floor. The state's Premier Roger Cook has vowed to fight to keep the current deal. There have been a spate of alleged domestic violence murders in Queensland in recent weeks. Queensland Domestic and Family Violence Prevention Minister Amanda Cam says the killings are abhorrent. DV Connect says more needs to be done to end domestic violence deaths. Safety authorities are investigating a third runway incident at Sydney Airport that involved a Qantas flight crossing the path of a departing Virgin Australia aircraft. The incident followed a Jetstar flight slamming on its brakes during takeoff to avoid colliding with a Qatar Airways plane being towed on the tarmac. A search of Yatala Labour Prison has uncovered a suspected cache of drugs days after an inmate's bid to escape triggered a full lockdown of the facility. And Burgas, a Black Sea city in Bulgaria, has been chosen to host next year's Eurovision Song Contest.
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16: Updating sport. Essendon interim coach Dean Solomon has strongly denied suggestions of a feud with Mark McVeigh and James Hurd. Solomon says he's unsure whether he'll be at the Bombers next year due to being away from his family. McVeigh is tipped to win the job even ahead of Essendon icon James Hurd. It's led to speculation of a rift among the trio, something which Solomon denies. The Crows take on the Dockers tonight to kick off round 23 off the league, and Bangladesh trails Australia by 102 runs with 9 wickets in hand, heading into the second day of the first test in Darwin.
2: Tick off your morning to-do list at BP with barista coffee and breakfast snacks. Turn into BP and it's tick done.
1: Smooth weather.
16: Mostly sunny with a top of 24. A few showers tomorrow and Sunday. 23 on both days. Similar Monday. And that's the latest on Smooth.
0: Yeah, thanks so much for her. In the car, taking the kids to school. Have a safe trip. 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

0: Gabrielle Dreams here on Smooth Brisbane with more music and less talk. My name's Nick Michaels. Great to have your company. Well, no rain for today. It is a bit overcast at the moment, 24. Looks like some light showers coming through from tomorrow, Sunday, and into next week at this stage. We're back with Phil Oakey and George Amorito on the More Music Breakfast Show here at Smooth FM Brisbane.
1: Brisbane's traffic on Smooth.
2: Morning, everyone. Number of breakdowns around this morning. Broken down car on the Pack Motorway southbound at Stanley Street through Woolloongabba. A breakdown in the CBD, Edward Street around Ann Street. A breakdown on the M1 northbound around exit 24 through Daisy Hill. A breakdown on the Gateway northbound at Underwood Road through 8 Mile Plains. And just watch the debris spotted on the Gateway this morning southbound at Lytton Road through Murarrie. Just mopping up an earlier crash on the M1 southbound at Yuppera Road through Pimpamara as well. See any dramas or delays on the roads? Call the traffic hotline direct on 1300 595 937. It's Liam, and that's the latest traffic on Smooth FM Brisbane.

0: Vanessa Amorosi is going to be at the Grandview Hotel in Cleveland at the end of the month to help celebrate their 175th birthday. 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
1: Brisbane's traffic on Smooth.
5: Good morning, everyone. Broken down car this morning on the Pack Motorway southbound around Stanley Street through Woolloongabba. We've got a breakdown in the CBD, Edward Street around Ann Street, and a breakdown on the M1 northbound around exit 24 through Daisy Hill. A breakdown on the Gateway northbound Underwood Road through 8 Mile Plains, and a breakdown on the Gateway southbound Old Cleveland Road through Belmont this morning. Just watch the debris on the Gateway southbound at Lytton Road through Murarrie as well. Now, if you see any dramas or delays on the roads, call the traffic hotline direct 1300 59 5937. It's Liam, and that's the latest traffic on Smooth FM Brisbane.
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8: Good morning, I'm Maham Ghashani. The Prime Minister says he had a productive phone call with US President Donald Trump overnight. Anthony Albanese has fronted the media this morning about their phone conversation, which focused on tariffs and critical minerals. Mr. Albanese says he asked Trump to consider exempting Australia from the flat 12.5% tariffs on Aussie exports to the US.
23: The ask that I made of the President is that he consider a full exemption, or at the very least, no increase.
8: A long-awaited interim report into GST reforms will be handed down by the Productivity Commission today. It's widely expected to recommend axing a special GST deal for WA, which offers the state a 75-cent floor. Foreign Minister Penny Wong will take aim at One Nation's far-right policies in a major speech at the Lowy Institute today. Ms Wong is expected to argue that the minor party's call for monoculture would damage social cohesion at home and relations with allies abroad. The deaths of more than 60 Australians are suspected of being linked to popular weight loss drugs like Ozempic and Mounjaro. The medical regulator also received reports of a further 2,800 people suffering severe side effects after taking the medication. And a third runway incident at Sydney Airport is under investigation after a Qantas flight crossed the path of a departing Virgin Australia aircraft last weekend.
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8: Updating sport. Collingwood veteran Steele Sidebottom and Richmond's Dion Prestia have announced their AFL retirements. Sidebottom played in two Magpies Premiership teams, while Prestia played in three with the Tigers. The Dockers host the Crows tonight to kick off round 23 off the league, and Les Kiss is encouraging his players to blaze their own trail after achieving a win in his first match as Wallabies coach. Australia defeated Japan last weekend. The second test will be played tomorrow afternoon.
3: Tick off your morning to-do list at BP with barista coffee and breakfast snacks. Turn into BP and it's tick done.
6: Smooth weather.
8: Mostly sunny with a top of 24. A few showers tomorrow and Sunday. 23 on both days. Similar Monday. And that's the latest on Smooth.
0: Yeah, thanks so much, Maham. And welcome along to our More Music Breakfast Show here on Smooth Brisbane. This is Nick Michaels. Another beautiful day to enjoy. You've got the day off. Maybe lunch in a pretty spot outdoors by the bay or the river, perhaps. Could be a plan.
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0: 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This is Nick Michaels. Another beautiful day to enjoy. You've got the day off, maybe lunch in a pretty spot outdoors by the bay or the river, perhaps. Could be a plan.
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0: Ice House, Electric Blue here at Smooth Brisbane. It's Nick with you at our More Music Breakfast Show. Thanks for joining us. Weather's been good so far. No different story for the weekend. A chance of some light showers tomorrow and Sunday, but hopefully not too wet for the last weekend of the Ekka. Looking at a top today around 24. Heading into work or maybe taking the kids to school. Let's get a traffic update and then back with the weekend. Daryl Hall and John Oates.
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2: Morning, everyone. Dealing with a gas leak this morning in Ellengrove, Julia Road near Roswell Street. We've got a breakdown on the gateway northbound at Illawinna Street through Stretton, a breakdown on the gateway northbound at Kingsford Smith Drive through Hamilton, which is why we've dropped your speed down to 80k's an hour, and a breakdown on the gateway southbound Old Cleveland Road through Belmont. Debris spotted on the Captain Cook Bridge southbound around Alice Street through the city this morning as well. If you see any dramas or delays on the roads, call the traffic hotline direct on 1300 595 937. I'm Liam, and that's the latest traffic on Smooth FM Brisbane. We'll be right back.

0: Annie Lennox, walking on broken glass on Feel Good Friday here at Smooth Brisbane. And this is Nick. Wonderful to have you with us on the More Music Breakfast Show as we start our Friday. QUT, Dragon Boats and Beats happening New Farm Park tomorrow from 8. All sorts of things going on. Lion dancing, kung fu demonstrations, drumming, music, plenty of food, of course, workshops and a petting zoo for the kids. And entry is free.
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4: 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While Gavin blissfully sleeps, this vigilant bird, the ANZ Falcon, is on high alert. Yes, his ANZ Falcon watches for fraud 24/7. 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
10: Brisbane's traffic on Smooth.
19: Good morning, everyone. A bit of crash this morning in Sunnybank Pinelands Road near Helliwell Road to avoid. A crash in Toowong. It's affecting Mount Coota Road near the Miskin Street roundabout to look out for. We've got a breakdown on the Gateway Motorway northbound around Illawinna Street through Streatham. A breakdown on the Gateway northbound at Kingsford Smith Drive through Hamilton. Speeds are down to 80. And a gas leak on Julia Road near Roswell Street through Ellengrove. Now, if you see any dramas or delays on our roads, call the traffic hotline direct 1300 595937. It's Liam, and that's the latest traffic on Smooth FM Brisbane.
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20: Good morning, I'm Maham Kashani. PM Anthony Albanese has held his first overnight phone call with Donald Trump since March, describing it as lengthy and productive. The pair covering a broad range of topics, including the Middle East war, AUKUS and tariffs. The Prime Minister says he raised the issue of tariffs on Aussie exports, adding the US President agreed to consider exempting Australia from the levies. Major social media companies, including Meta and TikTok, will give evidence to an inquiry examining the online ban for under-16s. The Senate inquiry is considering whether penalties should be increased and the eSafety Commissioner's powers strengthened so she can better enforce the social media ban for Australian kids. Foreign Minister Penny Wong will use a high-profile speech at the Lowy Institute today to declare the rise of populism threatens Australia's national security. Ms Wong is also expected to argue the push for monoculturalism will leave the nation lonely in a dangerous world. The Productivity Commission will soon hand down its interim report into proposed GST reforms. All jurisdictions bar WA are in favour of dumping or drastically changing the current deal, which delivers the state a 75-cent floor. And Burgas, a Black Sea city in Bulgaria, has been chosen to host next year's Eurovision Song Contest.
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20: Updating sport. Interim Essendon coach Dean Solomon has denied rumours of a rift with Mark McVay and James Hurd. Solomon says he's unsure whether he'll be at the Bombers next year due to being away from his family. McVay has been tipped to win the job, leading to speculation of a rift among the trio, something Solomon has strongly denied. The Crows face the Dockers to kick off round 23 of the league tonight, and Bangladesh trails Australia by 102 runs with 9 wickets, heading into day 2 of the first test in Darwin.
2: Tick off your morning to-do list at BP with barista coffee and breakfast snacks. Turn into BP and it's tick done.
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20: Mostly sunny with a top of 24. A few showers tomorrow and Sunday. 23 on both days. Similar Monday. And that's the latest on Smooth.
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0: singing back on the More Music Breakfast Show here at Smooth Brisbane. My name is Nick Michaels. Thanks for being on board. Well, how nice is it at the moment? Clear skies, lots of blue, sunny. It'll be quite warm this afternoon too, around 24. Though you could see a few light showers come through over the weekend in the next week as well. Any plans for the weekend? Maybe taking a movie? Callum Turner's been here for the premiere of One Night Only, which is now showing. Unusual story, two New Yorkers are looking for love on the only night of the year when it's legal. Might be all right. And if you love dinosaurs, of course, you can't go past the end of Oak Street, which is now showing as well. A couple ideas for the weekend, perhaps. We'll stay with this traffic update next, and then back with Denise Williams with more of the Feel Good on Smooth.
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2: There's been a crash in Sunnybank this morning, Pinelands Road northbound at Hellowell Road, a crash in Toowong, Mount Coota Road near the Miskin Street roundabout, a gas leak in Ellengrove, Julia Road near Roswell Street, a breakdown on the Gateway motorway northbound at Illawinna Street through Stretton, a breakdown on the Gateway northbound at Kingsford Smith Drive through Hamilton has your speeds down to 80, and we've got debris this morning on the Gateway southbound at Lytton Road through Murarrie. If you see any dramas or delays in our roads, call the traffic hotline direct on 1300 595 937. I'm Liam, and that's the latest traffic on Smooth FM Brisbane. We'll be right back.

0: Yeah, Olivia Dean, Man I Need, here at Smooth FM Brisbane. And this is the More Music Breakfast Show. Nick Michaels, thanks for joining us. Hope your morning's been going well so far. Made plans for the weekend, perhaps. 9 o'clock news next. And then Ty Frost with more of Feel Good Friday. Going to kick things off with Starship.
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20: Morning, everyone. Multi-vehicle crash this morning in Redbank, Robert Smith Drive near Monash Road. We've got a crash in Acacia Ridge, Boaters at Road outbound at Hallowell Road, and a crash in Ormiston, Delancey Street near Shaw Street West. Still some debris on the Captain Cook Bridge southbound around Alice Street to avoid. Running heavy on Jubilee Terrace inbound through Barden. Delays on the Centenary inbound Darra to Jindalee, and heavy on the Riverside Expressway inbound at the city exits. If you see any dramas or delays on our roads, call the traffic hotline direct on 1300 595937. It's Liam, and that's the latest traffic on Smooth FM Brisbane.
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21: Good morning, I'm Maham Kashani. The Prime Minister says he's had a lengthy and productive phone call with the US President. The overnight chat is the first to be held between the world leaders since a call in March this year. Anthony Albanese saying they covered a broad range of topics, including defence ties, the Middle East, AUKUS, and Australian crews helping battle wildfires. The PM asked if he raised the issue of tariffs during the talks.
22: I always put forward Australia's national interest during these discussions, and the ask that I made of the President is that he consider full exemption.
21: The Productivity Commission will today hand down its long-awaited interim report into GST reforms. All jurisdictions bar WA are in favour of dumping or drastically changing the current deal, which delivers WA a 75-cent floor. Premier Roger Cook has vowed to keep the current arrangement in place. The Foreign Minister will use a speech today to paint Pauline Hanson's call for a monoculture as a threat to national security. Penny Wong will use the address to the Lowy Institute to argue our multicultural society is essential to our resilience. The Senator isn't expected to name One Nation during the speech, but will make references to the party's policies. Another safety incident at Sydney Airport is under investigation. A Virgin flight was forced to abort takeoff last Sunday after pilots spotted a Qantas plane crossing ahead of them. It's the third airport safety incident being investigated in less than 3 weeks. And the deaths of more than 60 Australians are suspected of being linked to popular weight loss drugs like Ozempic and Mounjaro. The medical regulator also received reports of a further 2,800 people suffering severe side effects after taking the medication.
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21: 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His announcement coming just hours after Richmond midfielder Dion Prestia also further 2,800 people suffering severe side effects after taking the medication.
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21: Updating sport. Collingwood great Steele Sidebottom has officially told Magpies teammates he'll be retiring at season's end. His announcement coming just hours after Richmond midfielder Dion Prestia also

0: infecting the crows. And a rising Australian golfer has died in hospital in Thailand after suffering a brain hemorrhage. 18-year-old Jessica Bang underwent surgery and remained on life support, but passed away in Bangkok with her family by her side.
1: Tick off your morning to-do list at BP with barista coffee and breakfast snacks. Turn into BP and it's tick done.
2: Smooth weather.
0: Mostly sunny with a top of 24. A few showers tomorrow and Sunday, 23 on both days. Similar Monday. And that's the latest on Smooth.
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3: Got a crash in Ormiston for Delancey Street at Chore Street West, a crash in Castledine for Gympie Road inbound at Beams Road, and a crash in Tingalpa Manly Road at Belmont Road. A breakdown through Forest Lake, Logan Motorway westbound near Woolgaroo Street. Breakdown through the Gabba, Pacific Motorway inbound before Vulture Street. Breakdown through Nudgee for the Gateway southbound after Nudgee Road. Any dramas or delays in our roads, call the traffic hotline direct 1300 595 937. 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